0: Hey, I think you're getting hung up on the beginning of the song, man. You like to hear yourself count. Here's another one.
1: Hey, buddy, I know.

That was Quiet Before the Storm, 20th Century Zoo, Thus Andromeda.

Going Away, Baby, Original Version, by Grains of Sand. I Cry by Sonny Villegas. Thus the inner

That was The Shape of Things to Come. Future. Das Lustel D.I. Mario Skifano.

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1: Yeah, yeah.
0: It's all from the birds, the bees, and the monkeys.
1: You dig?
0: And here's Davy Jones.
1: It sounds when you're in your car that you're in a recording studio with $100,000 worth of equipment.
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0: I now pronounce you man and wife. Let's hear it for him, fellas.
1: This is the highlight of the day.

hot. Hope you're enjoying the Rock and Soul Bunny Show. We've just heard Think Nothing About It by Gene Chandler from the album Think Nothing About It, Wish You Were Here. Before that, Ginning, Scatman Patton and the Ramrods. Just a Little Bit by Mitch Ryder and the Detroit Wheels. Before that, Expressway to Your Heart, The Amen Corner. Previous to that, Goin' Away, Baby, original version, by Grains of Sand. 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It's 66 degrees in New York. Now, back to the show.

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0: Ooh, swinging is ringing this.
1: It's the station.

That was fun. We've just heard Haunted by Your Love, The Outsiders. Previous to that, Summer Wine by Nancy Sinatra and Lee Hazelwood for Kev. And before that, In My Own Time by The Patterns. The Feeling is Real. George Pepp on the album The Feeling is Real. Before that, Do the Dive by Sugar and Sweet on the album Music to Get Smart by Do the Dive. 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

0: 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You're on the air.
1: Hey, PJ. It's Steve from Connecticut.
0: Steve, thank you so much for calling. This is wonderful. I got to ask you, do you have any magazine stories that you'd like to share with us?

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Ha ha ha ha! 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We have done it again, Mabel. I'm very proud of you, puppy. Yes, indeed. Hey, everybody, thank you all for tuning in. Let me tell you what we heard in our very last set. We started it with Kay Kaiser and his orchestra. Cuckoo in the Clock. We played that because we're thinking about birds. We saw a great documentary, thanks to Be Now Be. It's called Listers, A Glimpse into Extreme Bird Watching. Highly recommend it. We loved it. All right. From there, we heard a TV clip from the Brady Bunch. Oh, Don Drysdale, the Dodgers pitcher, paid the Bradys a visit. And hey, today is his birthday. Born on this date, 1936, in Los Angeles, California. What do you know about that? From there, we heard T-Rex and his song Slider. Amelia Rodriguez gave us Trepa No Coquero. Beautiful song. And it is Amelia's birthday today. Born this date, 1920, in Lisbon, Portugal. And we wrapped it up. Oh, with a heavy one. I love it. From Rush, Working Man, right off of their very first record. And we played that because we're celebrating the original drummer's birthday, John Rutsey. Born this date in 1952 in Toronto, Ontario, Canada. Yes. Oh, that's a killer one. Love it. Perfect way to end the show. Thank you all for tuning in. I want to give special thanks to Steve Cohen for the great, great phone call. Really appreciate it. I want to thank Medson, Mike Sin, Matt Clark, Rebecca Lewis, Dave Amos, John Dalton, everybody in the Rock and Soul radio stream. I want to give special thanks to my little scoop of fluffy puppy, Mabel. We love her. Thank you so much, Mabes. But people, we want to especially thank you, the listeners, for tuning in every week. We really appreciate it. We love it when you're here with us, and we hope you keep coming back. We are going to leave you with these words right now. Let us begin. Take care, everyone. Be good to one another. Fight the good fight. And love to you all. Remember, next week, Paul McMahon. Tune in. Paul McMahon, Paul McMahon, Paul McMahon. Oh, brother.

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I've got a lot of great music for you this hour. Enjoy the electric sounds of artificial intelligence.

You are listening to Mistress of a Thousand Moods with Jesse. Whatever mood you might be in, we are here to entertain you. So sit back, enjoy the ride. If it gets a little bit bumpy, it only gets better. Hang on tight. Don't let go. With the mood that goes with the day.